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2: 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Of course, how can you not hear that?

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0: Molly Ghost,
1: 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That's such a lie. Of course, how can you not hear my

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5: Seria necessário voltar a repicar esses discos, não é? Como outros, para poder avaliar bem coisas que talvez nos esclarecessem e nos abrissem novos caminhos.

0: Okay, class. Our final exam will be coming up at the end of this week. The test will be comprised of 20% written, 30% oral, and 50% anal. Any questions?
1: Professor?
0: Yes, dear.
1: Will there be any extra credit?
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